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I mean, I do like your spandex. Very sharp, dude. And that robe? Yes, yes. 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Oh, and one other thing. Mike Wallace, you know, on 60 Minutes when you did the thing. Is he as tall in real life as he looks on TV? I thought not.

When we come, we don't come alone, you know. We come in the spirit of the Most High God. Jah Rastafari, all wicked get vanquished. Set it. Mighty MDC selection. I'm a brother culture, wanna waste style. Well versatile. Back way hypocrite. Back way parasite. Let me tell them.

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I'm gonna let it sing, oh, this little song of mine. I'm gonna let it sing, this little song of mine.

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I just sing when it hurts, and I sing all the time. I just sing when it hurts.

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Once I hit age 26, I'm off of my mom's coverage. When she said get a real job, I probably should have listened. Finances taking a hit, I should go back to college. Rack up six figures in debt for a job I might not even get. What's even the point of degrees if I might end up on the street or work